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0: When Jay Prez be down there on Cleveland Avenue, he be behind them. Hello.
1: I ain't never had a face.
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1: No, sir.
0: For another week of the After Set Radio Show. I am none other than
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0: 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Prez.

0: Your boy Jay Presidente, Southside representative, man. Always a player, never a payer.
1: All right. If you say so.
0: And never a hater. Never a hater, never a payer. Whoa. Always a player.
1: I don't know
0: what you're talking about, Adam.
1: That's the radio show, the only show on Global Radio that allows you to get your yeek on. She's not here, so we can't say
0: Y-double-E-K.
1: Yes, yeek. Not your yeet.
0: Not eat.
1: Your yeek.
0: Not yeek, Mr. Uso. Like the real yeek. Y-E-E-K.
1: There you go. Like I say, I am DJ Power Lord, and you know what I make them do.
2: 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Make the roof collapse, go off.
1: That's right, I go off. That's the radio show coming to you live from the basement in the ATL. And it's in front of a recorded audience. Maximum bump.
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0: What's up? This your girl, Johnny Blaze. Shout out to That Power Lord is the true and only God. Hear him speak on the after set, along the side with his disciples, Big Al, Yo Baby Mama's Real Baby Daddy, Space Cowboy, Uncle Reggie ATL, and Jay Prez.
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2: DJ Power Lord.
1: There you go.
3: You know that's an old drop, right?
1: And you got a new one?
3: I wouldn't be playing that one.
1: Do you got a new one?
3: I can get one.
1: Do you got a new one? Well, get it. Don't tell me about it. Do it. Don't tell me about nothing. Do it.
3: You know you supposed to be playing that.
1: Do it. Yeah, don't tell me about it. Do it.
3: Ignorant folks, man.
1: Do it. Yeah, no.
3: I understand you like to, you know what I'm saying?
1: You're wasting my time now.
3: Shout out to Big Allen. Shout out and rest in peace, Space Cowboy. But we do need a new one.
1: Get it. Stop telling me about it. Get it.
3: I'm just saying don't play it no more. That's all I'm saying.
1: All I'm saying is get it. But you only got it. You know, I got to remind them to hear the Power Lord speak. That's
3: why you
1: all.
3: Just cut it off when you.
1: Don't worry about it.
3: You know what?
1: You worrying about something?
3: You burning my minutes, man.
1: No, you burning my minutes.
3: Burning my minutes.
1: You burning my minutes with that bull over there.
3: You burning my minutes, man.
1: All right, let's see. Back in on the after set with a Buster Junior. So actually, you gonna be the new Buster because I ain't mentioning the old Buster no more. But anyway,
3: call it that.
1: Anyway, it is.
3: Call it as you want, man.
1: Start out the set with Too Nasty, Too Nasty, which was the late, great Brother Marquise.
3: And who?
1: DJ Toomp. And that was Somebody Say Ho. Somebody Say Ho.
3: When they bust out the, on the commercial, they bust out the album.
1: Okay, I don't know.
3: You know, when you know, you come in like.
1: I feel what you're saying, but I don't remember it. That's all I'm saying.
3: Well, I always tell them that when I see them. When you I know. See Toomp. I say, man, I remember y'all used to buzz out the album on the commercial.
1: Okay, I don't remember it. But anyway.
3: Well, he does. I don't worry about it.
1: Followed that, of course, with the Boom Boys, and Boogie Shoes. And, of course, that was produced by none other than Atlanta's first hip-hop producer of name and note, Busy.
4: Hit it.
1: Brian.
4: Hit it.
1: Lassiter.
4: Hit it. Hit it. Hit it.
1: And, of course, that was released on that label, Power Lord Entertainment, and that was owned by...
2: God of Bass. DJ Power Lord.
1: There you go. Find out, of course, with Ludacris and Pull Over.
3: Luda.
1: Can begin with Cantrell Lopez and Let's Go. 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
3: Clay D.
1: Forget Your Man, Forget Your Girl. Came again with Atlanta's first rapper of name and note, Mojo. Mojo and It's
3: Mojo,
1: Your Birthday. And we ended it with B.J. Bowman of the Southern Players featuring Prince Raheem of the Get Funky Crew with the HBCU.
3: Let Prezzo handle.
1: Is that what?
3: Let Prezzo handle.
1: Okay. Let Prezzo handle. Alrighty then. If you would, we would like you to take a few minutes out of your life and go over to the 2026 SCM Awards. 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It's an honor to win. But it's more prestigious. Let's say it's an honor to win. It's an honor to win. Yes, it is. It's more. It's an honor to be nominated. It's more prestigious to win.
3: How about that?
5: And I want to win.
1: Hey, sometimes my brain runs faster than my tongue. You know, that happens that way sometimes. I know you're going to say something stupid. Go ahead.
3: No, I'm just
1: give me a double entendre. Go ahead.
3: No, I was going to say my mouth.
1: She said, close your mouth. Anyway.
3: I'm not listening to this fool.
1: It's also time for those hip hop. Let me start again. Hip hop. R&B. Hip hop. R&B, hip-hop, R&B, hip-hop, R&B, birthdays. And the first one on my list is none other than a good friend of mine and an avid listener of the show, as well as someone who submits music to the show all the time, and that is the guy formerly known as DJ Craze, producer DJ Craze, and he became later known Crazy Craze when he became a solo artist. But we all know him now as J Love, and that's J Love, baby, with a birthday. My next one is, of course, the original gangster of hip hop, and that's none other than Just Ice. Just Ice with a birthday. Some say Justice, but he says Just Ice. Of course, want to give a birthday to, happy birthday to Prince Raheem. Prince Raheem of the Get Funky Crew. And my last one, of course, is the original D-Rock, who rocks, you know, what was it? I can't even think of the song now. I'm just drawing a blank.
3: Who Rock?
1: Yeah, that one. D-Rock. Who Rocks, yeah. D-Rock. The original D-Rock. That's the original D-Rock y'all know stole his name from. And that's D-Rock Getty with a birthday. Who you got there, Jay Prezzo?
3: I got Schooly D.
6: Schooly D. Happy birthday.
1: All right.
3: I got Freddie Gibbs.
1: Okay.
3: Mm-hmm. Artist. Be Real of the Cypress Hill. All
1: okay. Right.
3: Yes. OT Genesis.
1: Uh-huh. Mm-hmm.
3: I got Wayne Brady, even though he's not a rapper, but he's been in.
1: Does Wayne Brady? Got Wayne a Brady. Choker?
3: I know, right? Hey. And for my wrestling fans, Cody Rhodes. Time to drop the bowl like his daddy, Dusty Rhodes.
6: No, right.
3: Cody Rhodes celebrated birthday.
6: Happy birthday.
1: Cody.
3: And my cousin Chloe celebrated birthday.
1: All right.
3: I'm out.
1: You're out? Mm-hmm. Of course, the next one up is someone who wasn't here on time. Yeah, no? The sweet Georgia Beach Juicy Jazzy P.
6: Hey, I'm always on time because the party don't start till I get here. All right. So, on my list today, I have the very quiet keeper of secrets, of all secrets, Mr. Irv Gotti.
1: All right. You're going to keep giving them now for real, ain't it? Happy heavenly birthday.
6: Yeah. Irv Gotti. Lionel Richie celebrating her birthday today.
1: All right.
6: Not today. This
1: Hello.
6: Week. Fantasia.
1: Is it me you're looking for?
6: For you pop fans, Ariana Grande is celebrating her birthday. And the legendary Cyndi Lauper. And a special shout out to the ex-Atlanta fan, Atlanta Falcon, Philadelphia Eagle, Michael Vick. Also, there you go.
3: You got
6: somebody else? No, that's all I got.
3: I got one more. Ooh. He got ties to Atlanta.
1: Mm-hmm.
3: The Dream.
1: All right.
6: Okay. Happy birthday to the Dream as well.
3: You know, he was down with Raheem the Dream.
1: You know, you know that's where he got his name from, right?
6: The Dream, right? He just took that last part off.
3: Like I wonder why.
6: Because they cool.
3: You know they don't ask him that.
6: You know, because they cool.
3: I've seen several interviews with him.
6: You know, when you hang out with people, it's because we cousins.
3: Shout out to the people who ask the right questions, man.
6: Oh, thank you. Thank you.
3: Shout out to y'all,
6: Yes. It is an art. I appreciate that.
3: That's an art. Because everybody don't do the same. Everybody don't ask the questions. They just. Hey.
6: That's right. They don't. You know why? Because they don't care about you like we do here.
3: I know, right?
6: At the
3: we go. Set. We go to the. We go under the.
6: We go deeper, right? Because we really want to know. Some of y'all go deeper.
3: That's why I told her.
1: No, it was. It was. Can you go deeper? Got him.
3: Nah, that ain't what she said.
1: All right, what else you got over there, sweet Georgia Peach?
6: That's it. Oh, one more thing. Mm. And if you had a birthday this week and we don't know about it, happy birthday to you.
1: Alrighty then. Happy birthday to you if we didn't know about it.
6: That's right.
1: So
6: you know you had it.
1: With all that being said, we wanna wish you all a happy happy birthday from DJ Power Lord, the Disciples of Boom, and the Afterset Radio Show. Now, back to
6: the bump.

and Gale, I use my own kind of douche powder. You know, I mix it myself. You know what I put in it? Alum, LSD, and Kentucky Fried Chicken. I know it's together, man. I know it's together, honey. Because that alum, let me tell you something, that alum makes it tight. LSD makes it out of sight. And Kentucky Fried Chicken make it bang-a-licking good.

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1: This is the After Set, baby.
2: Back in on After Set. Slapping your ears with bass. It is the After Set, the home of adult contemporary hip hop. And I am none other than
1: God of Bass, DJ Power Lord.
2: Oh, my partners, my playoff partners, the Disciples of Boom.

0: Did it sound choppy to you?
1: Yes, it's very choppy.
0: Darren Howard put a curse on it. Cursed!
1: Yeah, it sounded very choppy.
2: Well, maybe somebody was scratching.
0: You know, I think that show was chopped and screwed, wasn't it?
2: Yeah, that's what it was. It was chopped and screwed. That's what we're doing this week.
0: DJ Screw.
2: Nothing wrong with your radio. Yeah,
0: shout out to the Swisher House. Hey, chopped and screwed.
2: Swisher, right. Swisher. Yeah.
1: Hey, showtime. You got something to say?
0: No.
1: Yes. I got nothing to say.
0: I got nothing to say after that, man. That was a chopper.
1: The sweet Georgia Beach Juicy Jazzy P.
2: Hey, you know what? Shout out to Sexual Chocolate.
1: Where is it? Sexual Chocolate?
3: Oh, it's good.
4: Good and terrible.
5: Sexual Chocolate.
2: All the sexual chocolates out there, because you know everybody likes to say they sexual chocolate. Shout out to you.
1: All right.
2: Hey, strivers achieve what dreamers believe. So always try harder to think smarter. And your destination will be
1: elevation.
2: But if all else fails, you know what to do.
1: Eat
2: more peaches. Absolutely. Especially now. It is peach season.
1: There you go.
2: You see all them peaches out there?
1: Hey, how you?
2: On display.
1: The six member off the bench, K2, showed a picture of all. Watch this video. Of all the peaches that was in his tree over there.
2: All right, now.
1: Yeah.
2: Yeah, so it is peach season.
1: It is that season. All right. We started out the last set with B.J. Bowman. B.J. Bowman of the Southern Players, as well as C. Wright Scott of the Southern Players. And that was Trail Riding. Trail Riding can begin with Great Mike. Great Mike. And the song is The Snake. Followed that with the late, great Peebo Bryson. And the song Feel the Fire. Fought that with the new Two Live Crew, and You Go Girl. Fought that with 7-7, and the song is OTF, which stands for Only the Family. And we ended it with Mr. 954. Mr. 954 and the song Baddie, B-A-D-D-I-E, Baddie. That's right. So, I guess it's that time, y'all.
2: What time is it?
1: It's that time for my rant, and it may take more multiple segments to do it, you know.
2: Oh, we're going to cut you off. We're going to get started.
1: Well, earlier this week, Jay Perez sent me a link to a video. And that video was of him and his brother jumping on Mr. Colin Parker. I can't resist. Yeah, I know. Shut up. Anyway.
0: No, you know that's a lie.
2: Right. Wanna be starting something.
0: I know, right?
1: But anyway, he did send me a link to an interview with Jermaine Dupri. Mm-hmm. And the thing that about this video, which I don't know if Prez saw this or thought this or whatever, but I'm just like, it was maybe like 2 weeks, 3 weeks ago. Jermaine went on this whole tirade, pretty much, of trying to prove that he was always down with Atlanta, when somebody on another podcast says, you know, he never had his ear to the streets in Atlanta, you know. Jermaine went around, you know, to different shows or whatever, trying to prove that. But then on this new clip which that Prez sent me from the Water Boys. The very first thing he does is prove that he's not down with what was happening in Atlanta. So that's what I want to play. I'm going to play that for y'all real quick, and then I'm going to give you my thoughts on that.
6: Because Crisscross is so Atlanta, but they don't really get the credit for being Atlanta, because in 92, I don't know, you know, what Atlanta even looked like as far as rap. You know what I mean? So it's like, it's interesting because people challenge that. But if you think about it, like in 1992, what did rap look like in Atlanta?
7: For me, Kilo, Hard Boys, but I can't say we had a visual for what it looked like.
6: That's what I'm saying. Even them, like, you know what I'm saying? Yeah. Like the Hard Boys, Kilo, they ain't even have videos. You know what I'm saying? Like I be watching, like, I be talking to Nino, I mean Wicked, and we talking about the Straight From The Deck song. They ain't had no video for that song. You know what I mean? Not that I remember. yeah. right? And if they did, we only you could only see it on Arnell Star. It wasn't on MTV, right?
7: I think part of it, this is just my perspective. I think part of it why they get overlooked and why some people don't see it with one they're youth, and two, maybe at the time, like some of the gear that they had on, maybe they didn't have on a whole bunch of Atlanta stuff, this and that. But maybe at the time, like you're saying, maybe that wasn't the thought process of let's put them in a whole bunch of Atlanta gear. Let's get them, put them in something. They just wearing what they wearing. I think those two things play a part in the way they were perceived.
6: No, I think that's interesting. That was one of the things I wanted to talk about when I came up here is that, you know, a lot of people don't understand like sports for places like Atlanta. Outside of like New York and like the Knicks and these other places like the Raiders and where these teams actually have been so synonymous to these cities, the Falcons and the Braves prior and the Hawks too, teams used to represent the team. You know what I mean? Until rap changed, you wear a team that represents your city. Used to wear. If you walk around with a Cowboys jersey on, you weren't trying to say you was from Dallas. You was representing the Cowboys, right? So back when Criss Cross came out in 90, 91, 92, if you wore a jersey, you was representing the team and their losses and their wins and whatever was going on. So to get two little ghetto boys from the West Side to put on a Falcons jersey – wasn't the easiest thing in the world to be trying, because they view wearing these clothes as them representing the team as opposed to representing the city. That one, because that's what I'm saying. That wasn't the mindset yet. We hadn't got to that point in hip hop, and a lot of people. I don't think a lot of people understand that about. I mean, especially here in Atlanta, we had to start from a, you know what I mean? It was a starting point in rap, and we didn't have that. We didn't come from that space. We was just actually just learning as we was going.
1: All right. So that's the clip. But here's the thing. I'm going to address the first thing I want to address is the misconception. I'm not going to call it a lie. That people didn't wear gear to represent where they're from. When hip hop first broke nationally in 86, 87, when Run DMC, Raising Hell was the thing. If you were from New York, you wore New York gear. If you were from St. Louis, because like I'm saying this, Atlanta is a transplant city, first and foremost. Y'all got to understand it. It's a transplant city. So we're talking about 85, 86. So if you were from St. Louis, you wore the Cardinals gear. If you was from L.A., you wore Lakers gear.
3: Or the Dodgers.
1: Right. When 2 Live Crew pops on the scene in 86, 87, on that first album cover, they're wearing the University of Miami.
3: Facts.
2: Mm-hmm.
1: So it's always been a way to represent your city.
3: Facts.
1: Okay, from where you're from, to represent your city. Now, dealing with Criss Cross, I went through and did a Google search, and I said, give me every image of Criss Cross in the first year. They wore Yankees gear, they wore Knicks gear, they wore I saw something with the Duke gear, I saw them with the Oakland Athletics gear. The one thing I never saw them in was Atlanta gear. Anything, be it a college, be it a pro sport. So right there should tell you that he was representing everything but Atlanta.
3: Even Shadi wore
1: Georgia. Right,
3: he
1: wore UGA.
3: Yep.
1: Okay.
3: That's what I'm saying. And they came out before Criss Cross.
1: Right. So stop it. That's not what, the reason I'm not Atlanta, considered Atlanta, is because you didn't have them representing Atlanta. Because you, as their manager or whatever, your dad as their manager, you all were the creative consultants of putting them in gear. So, they're kids. They're going to do what you tell them to do. It ain't no such thing as, we ain't going to wear it. But that's the first part of the lie. Of the lie. Or the misconception. But it shows that he was never in tune with what was happening in Atlanta. Now, the other thing I want to go to is that he brought up, the very first things he said was Hard Boys, and
3: Kilo
1: didn't have videos. And if they did have videos, they were on Arnell Star. Now, with that being this case, Kilo in 1992 did not have a video for anything off of A-Town Rush.
3: Facts.
1: Okay, and that's fine. But he did have a video prior to that for America Has a Problem called Cocaine. He had one for that one. Okay. Then you're going to say Hard Boys. The Hard Boys had a video for Groupies. Well, they even filmed some of it outside of the Atlanta Fulton County Stadium. But then he wants to try to go and throw dirt on Arnell and say, well, if they did have videos, which all you had to do was do a Google search or YouTube search, then they only got played on Arnell. I have a question for the disciples. In 1992, who was the host of Yo MTV Raps?
3: Hit Lovin' Dr. Dre or Fat Five Freddy.
1: Okay.
3: As a matter of fact, during the week, it was Hit Lovin' Dr. Dre. On the weekends, it would be Fat Five Freddy.
1: Correct. Who was, in 1992, the host of BET's Rap City?
3: Chris Thomas. Nope. Chris Thomas?
1: Nope. They called him
3: Prince,
1: the mayor. Nope.
3: Prince DeJure.
1: No, who was it in 92? All I'm asking for is 92.
3: Oh, I don't know who was in
1: 92. I don't want you to name every host that's ever been on the show. Who was it in 92?
3: Joe Clair.
1: Okay.
3: In Rap City. I think it was Joe Clair.
1: You said it was Joe Clair?
3: Yeah.
1: And who else? Because it was a co-host.
3: Maybe Big Les?
1: Okay. Now, you're wrong. Okay.
3: Hey, man.
1: Okay.
3: Hey, man.
1: You're wrong. I'm just saying. You shocked me that you even got that right. Okay? That shocks me. But the whole thing I'm saying is nobody even remembers who the hosts were in 1992 of BET's Rap City. And I'm saying that to say the host was someone named Hans Prime Dotson, who I don't remember.
3: I don't remember him.
1: And Prince DeJure.
3: I remember Prince DeJure.
1: Remember Prince DeJure in 92. But I tell you what, ask anybody in the city of Atlanta who was the host of American Rap Makers in 1992, and they're going to say who?
3: They probably going to say Arnell Starr.
1: Ain't no probably. They're going
3: to
1: say you got to start talking with authority. You can't just be probably going to say. No, they're going to say Arnell Starr.
2: And I want to say that I was actually working craft services on the set, on the video set for, which one we were talking to? The first one.
1: Hard Boys?
2: No.
1: Groupies? Kilo?
2: No. Kilo. I was on the video set. And we shot it 2 days. One for BET and one for, you know, back then everybody made two versions of their videos. Yep. And one for Playboy. Okay. I was on both sets.
1: Okay. So now, all mm-hmm. I'm saying is, in Atlanta in 1992, mm-hmm. because that's what we're talking about. We're not talking about national and who. We're talking mm-hmm. in 1992, the late, great Arnell Starr was like God.
3: Yeah.
1: Here.
3: Yeah, he was mm-hmm. he was the Ralph McDaniels of Atlanta.
1: He was more known in Atlanta than Prince DeJure.
3: Facts. Mm-hmm.
1: He was more popular than Ed Lover, Fab Five, and Dr. Dre.
3: Right.
2: Yeah.
1: So you can't throw dirt on people in the city.
2: Because he actually had his hands on the pulse of the city.
1: I'm going to finish the rest of this in the next segment. Back to
2: The Bump.
5: Got a bass. DJ Power Lord. This is the after set, baby.

0: Throw that booty like a frisbee. Throw that booty like a frisbee. Yeah, it's your boy, the Street Sweeper, and I'm rocking with the Alpha Set Radio with my dogs, DJ Power Lord, J Presidente, Uncle Reggie ATL, and Big Alley L. Yeah, we making all the girls shake and throw it like a frisbee. Yeah, let's go.
1: Let's go. Let's go. Let's go with the Street Sweeper. Back in on the After Set. Crazy. Back in on the After Set. Last set. We started out with Mike Clark Jr. and Straddle Me, the Mr. Collie Park remix. Followed that, of course, with Houdini and Funky Beat. Came again with Philadelphia's Own, Three Times Dope, and Funky Dividends. And we ended it with Strizzo, Wanna Be No Hands. Wanna Be No Hands. I don't know. It makes no sense to me either.
2: That
3: must have been a mashup.
2: You know what? Because that word that would have rhymed with that would have got no counsel.
1: Okay.
2: That's why. I knew exactly where they wanted to go because I went there in my mind.
1: All right. Well, like I said, we are still in part two, I guess, of my rant. Okay. So we're talking in our rant, like I said earlier, we're talking about Jermaine Dupri on the Water Boys podcast, where he's basically trying to make an excuse of why Chris Cross isn't considered Atlanta. But everything he's doing is basically proving that he's not Atlanta. After all these years, that he never had his pulse on what was happening in Atlanta. And like I said, when I left off, I was talking about the late, great Arnell Starr and his show American Rap Makers was more popular than Rap City or your MTV Raps in the city. Because we're talking about Atlanta representing Atlanta to the world, taking Atlanta.
2: Bend
1: to the
2: over,
1: world.
2: Show the world.
1: You know, as we say, After the Radio Show, we export Atlanta to the world. Mm-hmm. And everything he's coming up with, you know, he's basically, I hate to say it, he's just lying to answer the question. Mm. He is really just lying.
2: Allegedly.
1: You know, but in his lying, he's really, I'm going to keep saying this, he's exposing that of everybody, he's really not Atlanta. Okay? Mm. So one of the things that he had talked about that I wanted to kickoff on was the gear representing Atlanta and gear. And I can understand saying, you know, we didn't want to represent Atlanta because their teams was losers at the time or something like that.
2: Loser.
1: But guess what? They weren't losers.
3: Oh, it sure wasn't. Right.
2: They was winning.
1: Okay.
3: It sure wasn't.
1: All right. At that time, like I say, in 1990, it was just something that happened in 1992 that I guess most people don't want to know about. But in 1992, the Georgia Dome opens. Okay? They leave Fulton County Stadium and they go into the Dome. I'm talking about the Braves and the Falcons. Well, the Braves might have stayed at Fulton County for a moment. But anyway. Yeah. But I'm just saying. But the thing is, Atlanta was winning so hot. They might have not been the winners of everything, but at the time, Atlanta was so hot that on the team in 1992, and I'm talking about the Atlanta Falcons, was Andre Rison and Deion Sanders.
2: Mm-hmm.
1: Okay.
2: Okay, yeah,
1: prime time, Neon Deion was hot in this city.
3: He was on fire, bro.
1: But being that he was hot, they were hot. Who was on the sidelines?
3: MC Hammer.
1: Where's Hammer from?
3: Oakland, California.
1: When he put out his video for, I can't think. I can't even remember the name.
3: Was it Too Legit to Quit?
1: No. I can't think of it right now. But anyway, but he used the music he sampled was Brick, from who are from Atlanta.
3: Mm-hmm.
1: And that everybody in the video was wearing Atlanta gear.
2: Yes. True that, yes.
1: Like I said, I just can't remember the name of it. Mm-hmm. That's how hot Atlanta was at the time. Yet Chris Cross in 90, what did hip-hop look like in 92? Looks like you weren't representing. Because Hammer was, who we all know is from Oakland, was wearing Atlanta gear. Mm-hmm. He's on the Atlanta sideline.
3: Because Deion was there. Deion and Andre Rising.
1: Deion and Andre Rising.
3: Yep.
1: It's just going to be another year or maybe a two that Left Eye burns Andre Rising's house down. Okay? But that's how hot it was in Atlanta. Deion Sanders was also playing for the Atlanta Braves at the same time.
3: Mm-hmm.
1: The Braves was such winners that they went to, I think they were about to go to the World Series, or they went to the National League Championships or something. But they were hot. They weren't losing.
3: Yep.
4: Not against me for the
1: Hawks. But still.
2: They ain't got there yet.
1: But still, the Hawks had Dominique Wilkins and Kevin Willis.
3: Facts. Mm-hmm. Yeah.
1: So.
2: They were still popular.
1: You know, as they say, miss me with the bull. You just didn't represent Atlanta. Because everything, Atlanta was hot in 92.
3: Yep.
1: And if I ask Prez, I know he ain't gonna stutter and stammer around trying to figure
3: it out. I'm not gonna stutter.
1: I know, Peach don't know this. What was the hottest record in the city, from the city? Talking about rap record. In the city, raps.
3: In 92?
1: Oh.
3: Kilo.
1: No.
3: Not Damage?
1: Yes.
3: Can't You Go Lower?
1: Yes.
3: Was it 92?
1: Yes.
3: 92? Oh, yeah.
1: That was the hottest?
3: That was the hottest record, yeah.
1: In the city.
3: Yep.
1: Okay. Boom, boom, it was Can't Get No Lower by the group Damage.
3: Yep.
1: And guess what they had?
2: What they had in Atlanta.
1: They didn't have to have Atlanta gear when you driving down Warren Street heading for Memorial Park.
3: Yep.
1: you basically talking about everything in Kirkwood.
3: Yep.
1: But we know what they had?
2: What they had?
1: A music video.
2: Mm.
1: That's all I'm saying.
2: Jermaine said that we didn't have none.
1: Right. And if it did,
2: it was just
1: on R&L. That's how out of touch he was.
2: Everybody was on R&L's show.
1: Thank you. Everybody was on R&L's show.
2: Clamoring to get in there and doing
1: Atlanta hip hop was hot that year.
3: We even had, did we have Atlanta Jams?
1: Yes. Now, I don't know if it was exactly 92, but it was around that era.
3: Yeah, that's what I'm saying. It was around that era. And that was probably the hottest show in Atlanta with people watching.
1: You know, second hottest show.
3: Second hottest show because
1: R&L Star American Rap Maker.
3: Yeah, but I'm just saying. But R&L started. Yeah, he came on during the week. He came on during
1: the week. No, R&L came on Saturday night.
3: No, he came on Saturday night. But right. What's the name always came on weekly, every Wednesday or something? Didn't they come every day?
1: Who?
3: Atlanta Jams.
1: I thought Atlanta Jams was a weekend show also.
3: I thought it came during the week.
1: It was like a Friday or a Sunday show. Because nobody was in Atlanta was programming against R&L.
3: No. Oh, no.
1: Oh, Saturday night. No. Nobody was going to put a show on.
3: Saturday or Sunday night.
1: You know. We're talking about 92. He eventually went to Sunday night.
3: Yeah, but
1: we're talking about 1992. Yeah. They didn't program. Nobody programmed against
3: R&L Star. Rest in peace, R&L Star.
1: Right. American Rap Makers was the thing. So for him, just wanted to throw it out and discard it. It's just my way of saying Jermaine has no idea what was happening in Atlanta at any given time. What Atlanta was jamming to. What Atlanta was doing. And I'm going as far as to say, even in the aspect that he was one of the executive producers on the Freaknik documentary. 92, Freaknik is taking off. 93 was the apex.
3: The apex.
1: But he even wants to try to say, you know, well, my music was part of the soundtrack of Freaknik. Mm-hmm. No, the heck it wasn't.
2: Man, no.
1: No, it wasn't.
2: It really wasn't.
1: You wasn't a 95 South, a 69 Boys, mm-hmm. an A-Town player, mm-hmm. a tag team, a splat pack, you weren't part of the soundtrack. That's like our chest tester trying to say he saw girls taking their clothes off to Wu-Tang Clan.
3: I said, where?
1: Doing Freaknik. Didn't happen. Okay.
3: We was not playing no New York music at all.
1: I'm going to say it again. Didn't happen.
3: That's what I'm saying. Like, where did y'all... I haven't heard no New York music.
1: So, Look at this. So
3: not no freak me.
1: Just to put, so I'm gonna put a button on this.
3: Order Sunday.
1: On this discussion.
3: On a cruise on Sunday.
1: When it comes to Jermaine Dupri and what he represented to the world, unfortunately, he was on New York's tip so hard that even to this day, his breath smells like the Hudson River.
2: Oh, you're getting down, ain't you?
1: I know I'm getting
2: down. Shout out to Jermaine Dupri.
1: You know? So stop the, as someone told me, he needs to stop doing interviews. No, I said he can continue to do interviews. Just stop lying. Just tell the truth.
2: I'm out of
1: here. You're too successful to be making stuff up.
3: Shout out to JD.
1: You're just tell the truth. You ain't got to stop doing it. But the thing is, the more interviews you do, the more lies you tell, the more times you expose yourself. It's never been about Atlanta. With all that being said, back to
2: the bump.

baby. 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That is your sister with you? Man, y'all need to slide with me and my dog to the private party we having tonight. Yeah, it's gonna be a vibe.

0: Got a bass.
1: DJ Power Lord.
2: Who is
0: got
2: this?
0: A bass.
1: DJ Power Lord.
2: What you say?
0: Got a bass.
1: DJ Power Lord.
3: Wishing you the best of
4: bass, funk, and soul.
3: And the words of
1: the Stage Cowboy, Uncle Reggie ATL.
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1: Yo, yo, it's your boy, Darkside Preem, committee representative. And if you don't know, you're tuned in to the worldwide DJ Cool Hand. 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
1: Yes.
0: Then you know what I'm saying.
1: Yes.
0: Describe what Marcellus Wallace looks like.
1: What?
0: Say what again? 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
2: Y'all know what it is. 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
1: Hey, yo, what up? It's your boy, Joey Majors. Check this out. Right now, you're rocking with the worldwide DJ Cool Hand in the mix. 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
1: Peace, what's good, world? 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Let's get it. Boston, let's go. Yo.

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You listen to

0: cliche. Well, it's the God of conscious. And you're now tuned into the sounds of DJ Juan Shy on Boom Bap Movement Radio. You know what I'm saying? Nothing but that pure, that raw, that unadulterated hip hop shit. Peace. Peace.
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0: Yo, yo, it's A God, the old soul. I'm over here keeping up on the dopest new boom bap with DJ Ron Shaw and G-Zon. I recommend you do the same. Stay fucking tuned.
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1: 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Yo, DJ Ron Shaw and G-Zon, hit me with another banger. 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
1: Around the world, hear the hip hop bumping. 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

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What up, Donnie? 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

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DJ Ronsha, G's on. You know it's your man Nag Daddy, Super Nag Mandela. 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

0: 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You dig?
1: Yo, yo, yo, this the Kid Rush. 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
1: What's good? 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

0: and that's Blue Stamp Official.
1: All right.
0: My nigga Primo, Rob T, Ferran, the Ace.
1: We got a gun.
0: Yeah.

0: it's a better way. Say, she say, you say, they say, they.
1: They?
2: Again, you keep asking, you want me to define who they are. I don't know
3: so
2: who... I mean, I you just can't have a blanket statement and say it's the global Zionists or say it's the Jesuits or say it's the Mossad or say it's the, you know, the Rockefellers or say it's the Illuminati. It's probably all of them.
1: What the hell are you talking about?
2: I mean, all the empirical evidence overwhelmingly suggests that there's an enormous 200-foot ice wall holding the oceans in level and flat. The sun and the moon are luminaries, same way there might be some dome with the crown chakra being the pole star.
4: Oh!

0: Lord of Lords, Master of Terror, and King of Calm. Pharaoh.
1: Pharaoh.
0: King of the South and North.
1: Pharaoh.
0: Chief of all thy living creatures, forever.

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4: 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Blaze One Radio. It's time to blast off. Yeah!
5: On. On. Yeah. On. Yeah. Look.

0: me out of line. Joe Clark with him. And if your man's your boy, spark with him. No need to be afraid. It ain't the same thing. Yeah. We figured it out.
1: The rap game's mundane. Yeah.
0: If homie out of line, Joe Clark with him. And if your man's your boy, spark.

Song says it's good to be alive, but it's best to live. Look at your neighbor and say, neighbor, it's good to be alive, but it's best to live. And guess what?

0: That's what he came for. That's what he came for.
1: Yeah.

0: Courting in these Reed Browners. Man, they got Big T drowning. Finally, someone found
1: somebody.

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You checking out the number one digital station. I said it, the number one digital station. Blaze One Radio. It's time to blast off. Yeah!

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0: Ghost.
1: Hey, man.
0: Oh, my God.
1: Hey.
0: I just saw Dre outside. Did he do this?
1: No.
0: Give me your hand. Come on.
2: You're gonna
0: be all right, brother. You're gonna be all right. You're hanging there for me, all right?
3: Come on, you've been through worse than this.
1: I know about this time.
0: Yeah, this time. This time.
2: Yeah. It's your boy.

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Number one, you have to start writing things down. All successful people write things down because they visualize what they want to be or what they want to become. So if they see something like, you know what, I want to be a tennis player later on in life, let me write that down. You might want to do something else, but you got to write it down. You have to see it on a daily, all right? Now, if you don't have a pen and a piece of paper, hey, put it in your smartphone. Put it somewhere where you can see it, where it's a constant reminder. Or in your phones, put it in your reminders. A lot of smartphones have reminders. And say, well, remind you to do this at 3 o'clock. Oh, take out the trash at this. Write it down so that way you don't forget. That's number one of doing what you love. You have to write it down, visualize it, or get yourself a vision board. Start cutting things out of magazines and just saying, hey, I want that car. I want this. I want that or whatever. And then you start seeing that come into fruition because now it's in your mind. So that way you can do what you love, whether you want to be yachting on a boat. You got to put that boat there. What kind of boat do I want? You know, so on and so forth. What kind of car? What kind of house? What kind of townhouse? Whatever. But number one is writing things down so that way you can get on your way to doing what you love. Number two, spend a half hour to an hour a day on what it is you love to do. All right. If you have a job, you can do it on your lunch break. All right. You can probably do some research and, you know, get that out the way so that way you can feel good about what you're doing. Or if it's something physical and you can't do it at your job, do it after work. You know, you have to spend that little bit of time on your craft to free up yourself to do what you love. Number three, take action. After you did all that research and you spent your time, your quality time on doing what it is you love to do, take action. Do. The hardest part of any journey is taking the first step. All right? That's how that goes. So listen, I know a lot of you have fears. Hey, I had a fear of doing this show, you know? But I did write it down. I wrote it down a while ago. I probably supposed to do this show a long time ago. And I was like, nah, because I don't had all these excuses. Oh, man, I don't want to be in front of the camera. Yeah, I hate the way my voice sounds. You know, stuff like that. But I wrote it down. So one day I said, you know what? I think it's time now. The Fran Lover Show. Here I am, you know. And I'm a behind the scenes guy, but I love to be creative. And this is what I love doing. I love being creative and I love teaching other people things. I don't teach you probably the proper way or whatever. I just teach you the way I know how. So, but I did it and I'm doing what I love to do. You get what I'm saying? So I advise you to do the same thing. Do what you love to do. Just take that first step. Take action and get it done. Get her done. You feel what I'm saying? You hear that? Do it like Nike. Just do it. You know all that, man. But this Fran Lover, man, that's it. Follow me, Facebook, Twitter, Instagram. Subscribe on YouTube. And I'll see you.

the people all along. And I thought this was an opportunity that I could apply some of the knowledge that I've spent a number of years tracing down and put it in the right context so that when someone went and saw this movie, they were there at the time with the music and the sound. It's kind of sort of like right on, you know, all the way to the ball.

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1: What about when we feel like our best won't be good enough for somebody else, and our worst will be too much for somebody else? This is that particular feeling of
2: being unlovable.
1: Being unlovable.

0: Yeah.
1: It's me again.
0: I feel like I'm at that point where I need to talk my So allow me to talk my They say to be legendary, you gotta be doing legendary.
1: Right.
0: So why not get somebody legendary?

0: up. Your hard work can't match me with my feet up on pedestals when imbeciles fall because of death pills. Blade out, cut through your veins, risk taker. There's no more watch when you staring at Jamaica. I've never been the type to back down from a verse. It's Jay Hall ran cannabis, murder in the first. It's getting legendary up in this. Believe that.
1: Empty your mind. 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

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Yeah!

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1: 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Hey.

0: 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Lamar Park in the house.
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1: Beautiful. 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

life. 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Why

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1: Though you may be going through your storms of life, look to Jesus. 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He never left me alone. He carried us the way.

What up, family? It's your boy, Tony D on the radio, host of the New Artist Profile, which airs right here on Blaze One Radio. 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
1: We've all experienced hurt, heartache, and pain. But listen, my God has never left us, and He brought me here to

You think it was the drugs that was keeping you alive? God kept you alive. You should have OD'd a long time ago. You got needles, bring them to the altar. You got pills, bring them to the altar. Some of y'all contemplating suicide. You got a firearm, bring it to the altar. No judgment. Nobody's going to jail in here. It's not on TV. There's no cameras. Tired of the church being a place where you're not allowed to get free because you're worried about what people think. No shame. There is therefore now no condemnation to those who are in Christ Jesus. If you're in here and you want to be free, the altar is a place of sacrifice. You can lay it down. No questions asked.

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What you cling to? What you trust in? What you lust in? Tell me your type of glutton. Mine was myself, the possible wealth. 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The gifts I could sell, the talent.

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2: Yeah. Yeah. This one right here gonna be an uncomfortable conversation. But you know somebody gotta talk about it to bring it to the forefront. It's way too much that is going on. And a lot of people run from these conversations and belittle people that wanna have these conversations. And I know some of you guys that are hearing this right now, some of y'all are feeling this way or have felt this way. And you've never spoken up because when you have, you've been told to know your place. They don't hear me though.

Nobody gets an easy ride. We all have a cross to bear. But there's wisdom in the fire, and every moment is an opportunity. Embrace the journey.

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Why am I so negative? 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
2: Feel like what the game's missing is the truth for the youth. Rappers selling fantasies when they hop in the booth. The devil is alive and this game is the proof. Ashamed of how we living, so I'm letting it loose.

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It's in Revelations, read it and weep. Amida's defeat, Jesus Christ will be deleting the peace. And why you think I link with guillotines on the east to warn the world as we put these rhyme schemes to these beats?

Hey, what's going on, everybody? It's your boy Tony D on the radio, and I'm about to give you the new artist profile. You've been waiting for it all weekend. I'm about to slide it into your ear sockets right about now. We want to thank this station for bringing the NAP show to you week in, week out. We've got a great broadcast this week because it is June, guys. That's right. It is 6 months into the new year, and we're going to give you something for the month of June, Black Music Month, a segment we're calling June Jazz right here on the NAP show. We're going to drop that a little bit later, but right now we're going to give you something from Paulette Wright, her new single entitled Way After Way. I'm so glad that every time I turn around, God is making a way after way after way, not just for me, but for you as well. And you know what I'm about to say next. Let's go.

Gregory G. Pearson with your Deliverance 2.0. We're going to give you something new that continues the theme of praise. Jeffrey Williams and the Voices of Inspiration with Praise Your Name Live. Sing this with me.

0: That's some good gospel music right there from Jeffrey Williams and the Voices of Inspiration with Praise Your Name Live. Guys, let's go back to the top of the broadcast. We gave you Paulette Wright's new single, Way After Way, which is blessing so many people. Then we gave you Gregory G. Pearson with Your Deliverance 2.0. You got to remember that your deliverance is in your praise. And then we continued the praise theme with Praise Your Name Live, coming from Jeffrey Williams and the Voices of Inspiration. Guys, you're listening to the New Artist Profile. We're so excited to be able to bring you the broadcast one more week, and we pray that this next segment after this break will bless you, because it's June and it's Black Music Appreciation Month. And so we're going to do something a little different for the entire month. We're going to give you June jazz inside of the NAP show. So if you're a jazz connoisseur, jazz lover, this next segment is for you. So make sure you stick and stay. Don't go away. We're coming right back with more great music. And you know what? We've got some great inspirational gospel to end the broadcast, so stay right where you are, right here to the longest running independent recording artist show anywhere on the dial, the New Artist Profile, with your boy, Tony D. We'll be back.
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5: 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It's me, Timbaland Atkins, that PR diva. And I am here, as always, to let you know exactly what those awesome independent artists are out here doing as they rep the kingdom with excellence.
6: So, without further ado, my featured artist of the week is none other than quartet recording group The Unionaires and their single, He Kept Me, live from their sophomore project, Here We Are Live. This song reminds us of how we can look back over our lives and truly see how God has kept us through all of life's challenges.

0: at the Independent Connection, we love He Kept Me. And Unionaires, we see you. We see you out here ripping the kingdom with excellence. If you have not downloaded this new single, we highly recommend that you do so. It will truly bless your soul.
1: Thank you, Jesus. Thank you, Jesus. Thank you, Lord. Jesus didn't have to.
0: This week inside the industry, from yours truly, that PR diva. Here are some tips when it comes to your music. Don't spend hundreds on marketing poorly mixed songs. Do invest in production and mixing first, then marketing. Don't release with zero followers and expect the algorithms to trigger. Do build past data first, so each release builds momentum. Don't promote only one song using ads. However, do promote an artist playlist with your songs. Remember, artists, staying in the know and making the best choices for your music career is important. Well, guys, my time is almost up, but as always, I love to highlight as many independent artists as I can. So, the Bright Side Spiritual Singers, the New Spiritual Keys, One Voice, and the Traveling Angels. We see you. We see you out here repping the kingdom with excellence. Continue to do all that you do. We have your back. And make sure that you're going and downloading the amazing music of these great artists. Before I go, let me leave you with my tip of the week. Remember to take care of yourself. You can't pour from an empty cup. Thanks so much for hanging out here today in the Independent Connection. It's been me, Timlyn Atkins, that PR diva. Connect with me on social media platforms, on Facebook, Independent Connection, on Instagram, Independent Connection. And until next time,

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1: How are you doing, everybody? I'm Nina Taylor with this week's Gospel News. Gospel singer, minister, songwriter, and producer Jonathan Nelson first found success with a pair of Columbia-issued albums in 2008 and 2010. But it was his chart-topping third album, Finished Strong, in 2013 that put him on the map. A native of Baltimore, Maryland, Nelson was raised in the church. His father, a pastor, his mother served as first lady, and his relatives were musicians, all of which led the budding artist to the Baltimore School of the Arts and Morgan State University, where he studied choir. Nelson hit it big as an executive with a computer software company, but nearly lost everything in the 2001 dot-com collapse. It was then that he began his music career in earnest, writing and recording with his vocal ensemble, Purpose. Nelson released his major label debut, Right Now Praise, in 2008, earning himself a Dove nomination for New Artist of the Year. Both his debut and 2010 follow-up, Better Days, were issued on Columbia's Integrity label and reached the top 10 of Billboard's gospel charts. After moving to Karen Clark Sheard and J. Drew Sheard's Karoo label in 2013, Nelson made his biggest commercial breakthrough with a gospel chart-topping hit, Finish Strong. After a three-year gap, he issued Fearless, making his debut on E1, further establishing him on the light roster. Nelson returned in 2018 with Declarations, an album that saw him duetting with the great CeCe Winans on the song Because You Are. Jazzy Faye, born Fallon Anton Alexander, is an American record producer, singer, songwriter, and rapper based in Atlanta. Famous for his signature tag, Ladies and Gentlemen, Jazzy Faye. He has produced massive hip-hop and R&B hits for artists like Ciara, Ludacris, T.I., and Nelly. He was born in Memphis, Tennessee. Jazzy Faye comes from a deep musical family. His father, James Alexander, is a founding member and bassist for the legendary Memphis soul group, the Bar Kays. He was named after Fallon Jones, a saxophonist and original Bar Kays member who tragically passed away in 1967 in a plane crash alongside singer Otis Redding. Raised around gospel singers and musicians, he toured the world with his father's band during his teens. Jazzy Faye first broke into the music industry in the early 1990s. He released an album under the name Fallon. However, his transition into producing Southern hip-hop and R&B is what skyrocketed him to fame. He founded his own label, Shownuff Records. Some of his biggest production credits include music for Ciara, Ludacris, Field Mob, Nelly, and T.I. Isabel Davis, a pastor and contemporary Christian recording artist based in New Orleans, born and raised in San Antonio, Texas. She was brought up by her parents, who were involved with the local Christian World Worship Center. She started singing as a toddler. A few years after she became the center's worship pastor, she and her husband moved to New Orleans, where they joined City of Love. And within 5 years, she was named the church's worship pastor. It was around that time that she released her first chart-topping hit, The Call. gospel artists who are celebrating their birthdays this June. Tamla Mann on June 9th, B.B. Winans on June 13th, Kiara Sheard on June 20th, June 22nd, J.J. Harrison, and on June 29th, Don Moen. Here's this week's top 10 gospel songs. Number 10, Lashay Knox and Ernest Pugh with Right There. 9, Open My Eyes, Ron Carter and Ricky Dillard. 8, Abel, Darryl Walls and P.J. Morton. 7, You Are Not Finished, Anthony Evans and Kaleeb Carson. 6, Jesus I Do, Mariah Carey and the Clark Sisters. 5, Blessings, Tanya Nolan. 4, The Choir Room and Fred Hammond with Love Never Fails. Ty Tribbett has number 3 with Holy You. Number 2, Nia Allen with Lord I Love You. Down from number 1, and our new number 1 song comes from the group Fire with I Can Count on You. Well, that's your top 10 gospel songs, your gospel artists celebrating their birthdays in June, and your gospel news. 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

That's right, it's June Jazz inside of the NAP show for the entire month of June. And we're going to get the jazz set started with yours truly, Tony D, with my single, Night Vibes.

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1: 1 Corinthians 13:13. And now abide is faith, hope, and love, these three. But the greatest

That's Rosemaria Jose featuring Jesse Boyce II with Love Live. Great track right there. Love that saxophone. All right, guys, here is James Bishop Tubman with Ride With Me. 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

0: James Bishop Tubman right there with his single Ride With Me. Guys, that was June Jazz. We're going to do this for the entire month of June because we have some amazing gospel jazz artists that we want to highlight to you. And yes, I know a lot of you didn't know that yours truly, Tony D, does jazz music. I love it. And I pray that each one of the songs that we gave you in that set was a blessing to you. Let's recap. We gave you my single, Night Vibes, which is available on all digital platforms. RFJ featuring Davonia gave you Why. Rosemary Ajose featuring Jesse Boyce II gave you Love Live, which is now available on all streaming platforms. And you just heard Ride With Me from James Bishop Tubman. You're locked into the New Artist Profile. If you happen to be a jazz artist and you're like, Tony, how can I get my music in June Jazz? All you have to do is follow these simple directions.
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3: 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But then he decides that the challenging way is the best way. This is why we pray, not my will, but thy will be done. Hallelujah. Come on, Michelle.

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1: James Bishop Tubman right there, along with Grammy Award nominated artist Michelle Brooks Thompson with Not My Will. 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

0: Yes, that's a new release from Pamela Armour and the Memphis Shop featuring Brennan Johnson with Tell It. Man, I told you this NAP show this week was going to be one for the record books. We pray that you enjoyed every selection that we slid into this 1 hour. I tell you, we play so much music in an hour. Like, how do we do it? But I'm telling you, we've been doing it for a long time, and I'm so excited to continue bringing you the NAP show on this amazing station. All right, guys, let's recap. We gave you Paulette Wright, with Way After Way, Gregory G. Pearson with Your Deliverance 2.0, Jeffrey Williams and the Voices of Inspiration with Praise Your Name Live. And then the Independent Connection was given to you from Timlyn Atkins, and she highlighted the group The Unionaires. And then we gave you the Gospel News from Nina Taylor. Then we gave you June Jazz. We slid in one of my singles, Tony D's Night Vibe. We gave you RFJ featuring Devanya with Y. Rosemary Ajose gave you Love Live featuring Jesse Boyce II with the phenomenal saxophone solos on that one. Man, that was amazing. And then we gave you James Bishop Tubman with Ride With Me. And it was a double play from James Tubman because we gave you his single Not My Will featuring Michelle Brooks Thompson. And you just heard Pamela Armour and the Memphis Shop featuring Brennan Johnson with Tell It. Now, it's so important that you download each one of these artists' amazing singles because it's a part of their ministry, right? So don't just stream the singles, download the singles. Just like you used to go to the record store and buy your favorite album, buy your favorite 45, buy your favorite CD, buy your favorite cassette, buy your favorite 8-track, just do the same thing and download these artists' music. Put it inside of your phone, your whatever device you use to listen to your music, and allow them to grow in their music ministry. All right? It's as simple as that. And we appreciate each one of you who listens to the New Artist Profile week in, week out. And we thank these artists, man. I'm telling you, without this station and these amazing artists, Tony D wouldn't be able to bring you this broadcast week in, week out. So I salute you artists for continuing to allow God to use you with your musical gifts. All right, we're going to close with one of my new singles. As a matter of fact, I want to bless this with you because we live in a society now where people are going through a lot of heartache, turmoil, and stress is really taking people out. So God put this on my heart to write this single entitled No Stressing. And I pray that it will be a blessing to you. I shared it with a lot of people last week, and many people said, Tony, thank you for this song. It's a song of encouragement. I believe that music should empower people to be able to change their situations, encourage them, uplift them, and put them on a different direction, a different trajectory, right? And so that's what this song's all about. You know, it had to minister to me first because I was going through some situations that had me stressing, and I was like, yo, I can't allow that to take me out. So this song goes out to me and to everyone who's listening. This is entitled No Stressing. From Miracle Rivers, with your boy Tony D on the radio, giving the track some strong musical accompaniment. Until the next time you hear my voice, family, I'm going to leave you with this last word. Chill. God bless you, family.
1: Yeah. You see the numbers rising. Bills piling. Prices climbing. But my God, still sitting on the throne. They might have turned their backs, but heaven never did. So I made a decision. I'm not living in fear. I'm living in faith. And that means

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1: 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It's time to blast off. Yeah!

Hey yo, this the one and only top dog of the decade. Scratch that. Matter of fact, all time. It's Napoleon the Legend, aka Ferragamo, the Black Pharaoh with ammo. 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
1: Hey, you can bust a little light step on this one right here. 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

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What you got, Rob?

say to focus on you, focus on me. But how can I, when there's a flood and a fire at the same damn time, raging right outside my door?

Yo, yo, this is Darkside Preem from Bushwick, Brooklyn, representing the committee, and you're listening to Blaze One Radio. Yeah, Blaze One, get it done.

This ain't chinchilla. This is panda bear. I'm sitting on something stupid. I'm riding around on big wheels. 40 inches. 40-inch TV screen.

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1: Hey yo, this the one and only top dog of the decade. 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Matter of fact, all time. It's Napoleon the Legend, aka Ferragamo, the Black Pharaoh with ammo. 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
0: You seem lit. 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
1: Thanks for the leg breaking. 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
0: Sir, is that sarcasm or nervousness? 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
1: 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Yeah.
2: 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We relentless.

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1: There's a misconception. See, we think we know it all and we gotta figure it out. Oh Lord, yeah, there's a misconception. You can see the elephant sitting all up in the room.

0: Go!
1: Yeah, yeah, this is Travis C, the Lazy MC of the Bench Warmers Click, and you were listening to Blaze One Radio. Yeah, yeah.

Yeah. That piano, man. Jeez. Me?

0: It's Bully.
1: Honey, you're a paper airplane and I'm a 747. Don't you ever think you're anything like me just because you can fly a little.

We didn't have a lot. We took care of each other, but we loved each other. We didn't have a lot, but we took care of everything we had. It was a better time, a simpler time, wasn't it?

0: protected like the life of my sons.
1: When did you realize that you were in your element, that you were a natural at doing that?
2: When I was able to stand out amongst many, you know, when it wasn't even a challenge for others that was around.
1: Well, it's true though, right?
2: I mean, that's the only way to know when you compare and contrast your work with others. So.
1: Were you ever actually defeated?
2: No.
1: No.

On today's episode, we're talking doing what you love. Doing what you love. You know what that is? Do it. That's what we're doing right here.

Number one, you have to start writing things down. All successful people write things down because they visualize what they want to be or what they want to become. So if they see something like, you know what, I want to be a tennis player later on in life, let me write that down. You might want to do something else, but you got to write it down. You have to see it on a daily, all right? Now, if you don't have a pen and a piece of paper, hey, put it in your smartphone. Put it somewhere where you can see it, where it's a constant reminder. Or in your phones, put it in your reminders. A lot of smartphones have reminders and say, well, remind you to do this at 3 o'clock. Oh, take out the trash at this. Write it down so that way you don't forget. That's number one of doing what you love. You have to write it down, visualize it, or get yourself a vision board. Start cutting things out of magazines and just saying, hey, I want that car. I want this, I want that, or whatever, and then you start seeing that come into fruition because now it's in your mind. So that way you can do what you love, whether you want to be yachting on a boat. You got to put that boat there. What kind of boat do I want? You know, so on and so forth. What kind of car? What kind of house? What kind of townhouse? Whatever. But number one is writing things down so that way you can get on your way to doing what you love. Number two, spend a half hour to an hour a day on what it is you love to do. All right? If you have a job, you can do it on your lunch break. All right, you could probably do some research and, you know, get that out the way so that way you can feel good about what you're doing. Or if it's something physical and you can't do it at your job, do it afterward. You know, you have to spend that little bit of time on your craft to free up yourself to do what you love. Number three, take action. After you did all that research and you spent your time, your quality time on doing what it is you love to do, take action. Do. The hardest part of any journey is taking the first step, all right? That's how that goes. So listen, I know a lot of you have fears. Hey, I had a fear of doing this show, you know? But I did write it down. I wrote it down a while ago. I probably supposed to do this show a long time ago. And I was like, nah, because I don't, had all these excuses. Oh man, I don't want to be in front of the camera. Yeah, I hate the way my voice sounds. You know, stuff like that. But I wrote it down. So one day I said, you know what? I think it's time now. The Fran Lover Show. Here I am, you know, and I'm a behind the scenes guy, but I love to be creative. And this is what I love doing. I love being creative and I love teaching other people things. I don't teach you probably the proper way or whatever. I just teach you the way I know how. So, but I did it and I'm doing what I love to do. You get what I'm saying? So I advise you to do the same thing. Do what you love to do. Just take that first step. Take action and get it done. Get her done. You feel what I'm saying? You hear that? Do it like Nike. Just do it. You know all that, man. But this Fran Lover, man, that's it. Follow me, Facebook, Twitter, Instagram. Subscribe on YouTube. And I'll see you on the next episode. All right? Yeah.

0: I'm just working on my body, I be. Working on my body, I be. I'm just working on my body, I be.
1: When Tupac was killed,
2: well,
1: I know something. The mob don't go there and have a shootout in the front lounge. Would make you think black folks could. And who was in the car with Quincy Jones' daughter?
2: Yeah.
3: She was. Hey, yo.

0: limits, what you mean?
1: What you mean?
0: Yeah, yeah.
1: This is no limits, what you mean?
0: Yeah, yeah. Yeah, yeah. Rakim
1: Lindor.
0: Yeah, yeah.
1: DJ Kawan on production, y'all already know what time it is. No limits in my studio.
0: No limits in this
1: studio.
0: Like that.
1: Like that.
0: Feel like I need to give like a freestyle right here.
1: Ha! Ha!

0: 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It's Pretty P. You're listening to BlazeOneRadio.com.
1: Whoa, whoa, whoa. It's bully.

You don't worry, Papa. I got you. These are the ones, boy. These are the ones, dog. I promise. You got my word. Palabra. Palabra. Vamos a 100. Vamos a 100. I'm going to come up, dog. I'm going to come up, homie. Watch. I got you. Hit me back. Hit me back. Hit me back.

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Now I'm forced to get a side piece. She my work week freak complete. 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Sending out the mixed emotions. 5 days of going through the motions. Love potions. 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Movie frame chick. Convo tickle the brain. Ish. Weekend warriors no more. My weekday pieces. My Sharia more. 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
1: You see, audio was cool, but then you cross the line, cause we all know the catalog you training burglarized.
2: It seems we now face the grim reality of the dystopian future experts warned us about.
1: For those that think that AI is the answer, I hope you saw that cringe video on Canva. I think the prompt was Hamilton with breakdancers. Yeah, that whole damn event

Yo, what up? This is your boy, Fran Lover. You already know what it is, man. Listen, today, let me ask you a question, my people. Why aren't you doing for yourself what you do for others? Meaning your job, other people. I understand sometimes you just want to help people out, but you got to do the same thing for yourself. You got dreams and aspirations. Do for yourself what you do for others. You get what I'm saying? Like, if you want to get on this right here, you got to do for yourself. You got to do for yourself. Not saying be selfish, but do what you're doing for others, those corporations, to get that paycheck, because you know that's what it's about. I told you before on one of my other episodes, trying to change that W-2 into a 1099. You got to be able to do what you do for your company or other people's companies for yourself. You get what I'm saying? So that means after you get off your job, go spend an hour, 2 hours before you hit that sack, before you hit the bed, and work on whatever plan you had from the beginning, since day one, that you had 10 years ago. Go ahead, take it out the drawer, because I know that's where it's at, because my man just showed me some stuff the other day. He had piles of papers like, yo, son, I got this, and that. I was like, well, what are we waiting for? I'll help you, too, if you want. But the point is, you got to start somewhere. So the same thing. Stop doing everything for the paycheck, because you're doing that for somebody else. You got to do that for you. You get what I'm saying? Get you some employees. Get some people to work under you. That's all I'm trying to do, man. Listen, we got palm trees. The sun just went down, but it's all good. I'm trying to get this boat. I'm trying to get that yacht. That's why I'm sitting here talking to you in front of one. You get what I'm saying? Because I got to do what I'm already doing what I'm supposed to be doing for myself. And that's recording this, talking to you to inspire you. I need one of them. I need me a helicopter. I need me a private jet because I love to fly. I'm just trying to inspire my people, man. That's all I'm trying to do. Listen, you got to take the time out to go and do what you got to do. It is what it is, man. But you got to do what you got to do for yourself that you do for others. Because the others, they're good. They ain't at the job with you. They owners. And that's what this is all about. You got to get some ownership in your life. If you want your family to be good or build generational wealth, that's a whole nother topic, but it all falls in line. That generational wealth, we got to break the cycle so that way we can get some money too. A lot of people don't know that a lot of other folk, when children are born, and this is just a side note, they put companies in their children's name as soon as they're born. You know what that means? So when that child is 18, that child has been in business for 18 years. That means that credit is up there. You know, that's a little jewel for you, man. I'm trying to tell you. Other people do that. Other successful people do that. So listen, there's things you can do to start your own business, just in case you didn't know. I'm going to give you another little gem. You know you can start a business for $99. Get started. 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Just start. All you have to do is go online and go to any pretty much .gov or go to Google and say how to start a business or blah, blah, blah, how to incorporate. It costs you $99 to start this business. And as simple as that. Go to .gov, whatever your city is, whether state, .gov, New York, .gov, Atlanta, Georgia, whatever, Miami, whatever. Go do that. It costs you $99. And you're on your way to success. The devil is a liar. You're supposed to own your business. You get what I'm saying? You're supposed to employ other people just like how you're employed. But you got to put the work in and do what you got to do for you, just like how you do for the corporations. Stop doing everything for a paycheck. You got a passion project? Start it. I'm not saying quit your job, but start it. And that's the key. You got to start. You got to take action, because a lot of y'all are not taking action, yo. You get what I'm saying? And I keep it hood. I keep it 100%. You already know where I'm from. East New York, Brooklyn. Look where we at, man. You know what I mean? We got the boats. We got the water. Everything is good. The energy is right. You get what I'm saying? So I'm just putting y'all on to what it is, man. Do for yourself what you would do for others. Those businesses, those corporations, don't give them all your time. Do your job so you can get your paycheck, but take that paycheck and start working on you. Period. It's your boy, Fran Lover. Listen, don't forget to follow me on all social media networks. You know what that is. YouTube, Periscope, Instagram, Facebook. You know what it is, man. It's your boy, Fran Lover. We here at Fran Lover Shows in Florida. Turn this way. Tell me who's your top five MCs. Look, we got the Yacht Bonus top five. Who's your top five MCs? You get what I'm saying?

0: 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I just want to know the garbage man makes.
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Big D, nighttime dealing. Press play. Catch a groove in the sunshine. But making moves in the nighttime. Break day, nighttime dealing. Press play. 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But making moves in the nighttime.

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Animated in the shows. 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

0: 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Something special, you know? Something epic.
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0: You know, because if thugging on me, he don't want to see you smile, baby.